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Other people tend to agree. From her fishnet luck to her platform chucks, she's a fading Miss American dream.

0: Sports Radio 103.1, el sonido del deporte.
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